0: 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Bravo, sorry, you know what?
1: Too close.
0: 9 mile point road at US 90B. 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
0: Yeah, 61 Ridgewood, from Louisiana. 650 Hotel Yankee India. 650 HYI. He'll be on a black Jeep Wrangler.
1: Seven.

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1: 55?
0: Probably 28, please. It's going to be Louisiana 799 Juliet Echo Lima. That's 799 Juliet Echo Lima.

at the federal region level. Near the US 61 at Cecil Street to the Fresh State LSU tag, Louisiana 4017. 4017 is a black Mazda CX-9.

Trevor reaching over. Unity US 61 at Cecil Street to the Sustain LSU tag, Louisiana 4017. 4017 is going to be on a black Mazda CX-9.

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1: Review.
0: Traffic stop. It's going to be US 90B Service Road East at LA 45. We'll be the Chevron. Saints Fleet, 38593. It's going to be on a Mercedes GLK. Look like 360 black

0: $377. Yeah, 61 at Ridgewood, Meridian, Louisiana. 232, Bravo Juliet, Mike. 232, BJM. And we got a black Nissan Altima.
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0: 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Excuse me, Louisiana, Temtex 211-94641. That's 211-94641. It's going to be on a great Nissan Altima.
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0: Give him a 95G, please.
1: I'm coming, well.
0: Come here, Cloud 9. It's going to be Charlie Alpha, Sierra Whiskey 780. It's Charlie Alpha, Sierra Whiskey 780. Come here, Cloud 9.

0: 321-345. Negative 29's on Charlie Alpha Sierra Whiskey 780.
1: Yeah, where are they?

0: you could divide your bid.
1: Yeah.
0: Thanks, I'm no insurance. I'm just going to be in the case.

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1: 55.
0: I won't black me out at the end of the time.
2: Four. 55, PG.
0: Cool.

0: Yves et Valjean. Another 95 unicorn, please.
1: Tell me one.
0: Could be a radical. Could be a RF-15. Serial number is going to be 25-058702.
1: Simple.

0: 2020 East Bank Interpol 099 is following EMS unit, it's a black SUV, I-10, eastbound along 218, driving in reckless manner.
1: 44 to right.
2: 77 to right.
3: 20 to double.
4: Bridge 1 to B-75.
5: I'm sorry, what?
4: Of 29s for serial number 250-58702.
5: Yeah, well.

0: 44 at best.
1: Yeah.
0: Did the EMS unit call?
1: That was I went to the Canadian EMS. That's being followed by the 99 vehicle.
0: 10-4. Did they advise which hospital they're going to?
1: No, they did not.
0: Ten four. If it's following somewhere, might end up there.
1: Jungle.

0: Meet at D-55.
1: Is there on?
0: You want to copy details more, right?
1: 10:50.
0: Meet at D-44.
1: Is there on?
0: Copy details more, right?
1: Sadly, no.

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0: ¿Y cómo,
1: Sí, ya sabes, ya.

Bravo 44 Note. I'll be on a traffic stop, I-10 East at Causeway, Galway, Louisiana. Mike 89238. It's going to be on a blue Chevy Avalanche.

0: coming, coming.
1: Ten east of Bonneville into Louisiana, 823 Juliet Tango November, 823 JTN. It's gonna be on the Silver Infinity G375.
0: 10-4.

0: version one that you think it is for a single ATV is going to be airline and dated.
1: D20, I'll take care of it.
0: JP's on scene is going to be with a black Nissan Altima

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1: Ten 71.
0: 1022 on that, 18D.
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1: 44.
0: Traffic stop, I-10 East. At Bonneville, be out with Louisiana 283FQJ. 283FQJ, it's going to be on a white Chevy Camaro.
1: 10-4.

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0: Be westbound, US 93. You're gonna be at Stone, it's cool. It's gonna be a no plate on a Nissan Altima Black.
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0: We 1 November 4, Alpha Lima 3, Alpha Papa 0, Flagstar November 36052.
1: 10-4.

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1: Support.

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A black Subaru Impreza.

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0: If Vin's going to come back to an Oklahoma registration, it's a 2015 Nissan Altima, blue in color. 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
0: 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Off Charlotte Night, Quebec. 779. 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That's going to be on a gray Honda Civic.
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0: Traffic stop. I-10 West at Veterans Memorial. The stop on the Veterans Memorial off ramp. It's going to be out with Louisiana 454 Hotel Delta Echo. It's going to be on a orange Nissan Kicks.

0: 55 as well.
1: 55.
0: Westbound, US 93, Stosa, Manhattan. Going on a lower level service road. It's going to be Louisiana 359 Echo Victor Uniform. Correction. It's going to be 359 Echo Uniform Quebec. That's 359 Echo Uniform Quebec. It's going to be on a gray Toyota RAV4.

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1: 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It'll be a purple BMW sedan, note 28.
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0: So negative 29 for a 2022 BMW 2-door. This one's black in color. 28 Cherie Grape. Golf Romeo Alpha. Papa Echo. Repeating Grape for Alex Morris. Showing expiration 3 of 2030. And it's showing confirmed through Allstate.
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0: We're on a traffic stop, I-10 East, just before 610, Galway, California, tag OFIICR. It's going to be displayed on a gray Porsche.
1: Turn on the plate.
0: Oscar, Foxtrot, India, Charlie, Romeo.
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3: 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One of you, Louisiana, 437. 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

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We 10 east just for power in Louisiana, 662 Hotel Lima Lima, 662 HLL, Black Jeep.

55, John. 55. The 61 is going to be 1798. Engine unit hitting the cab. The rear infant passenger is going to be 3 years old. On a seatbelt.

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1: 38.
0: Nola traffic stop. We're going to be USI to be Expressway West over the Harvey Canal. 350, Juliet, Papa X-ray. 350, Juliet, Papa X-ray. Just the closest cross you can use is LA 3017. It's going to be on a Jeep, red in color.
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0: Is that a valid Class E 12756235? 12756235 coming back to a Spencer Doyle.
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1: 38.
0: On the traffic stop. We go to US Highway Expressway West, just before Gaudet. That's Golf Alpha Uniform Delta Echo Tango. 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It's going to be on a Honda Civic Gray.
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0: You put me out with the signal 18. I sent eastbound just before transcontinental. It's going to be a gray Toyota Camry, no 28 volt.
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0: 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There was just a shooting at this address.
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1: The
0: US 90 Westbound, you can go to Avenue D. It's going to be Louisiana 165. Juliet Lima Foxtrot. That's 165. Juliet Lima Foxtrot. I'm in a black Honda Accord.
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1: 23.
0: 10 westbound at Williams with the white SUV, Louisiana 227, Juliet Victor Yankee, 227, Juliet Victor Yankee.

0: είτε τι τράπεζα.
1: Be westbound US 93, it's always at LA 23. It's gonna be south on the left shoulder. It's gonna be Texas. X-ray Zulu 8461. That's X-ray Zulu 8461. It's gonna be on a red Jeep. Trying to move to the right shoulder, but they ain't listening.
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1: Honeybee and Ames, coming up to you.
0: 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B-55 is on.
2: Papa.
0: Sierra Map has a unit as well.
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0: Westbound US 90B at LA 23.
3: Yeah.

0: 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It's going to be Clearview and Citrus. The black truck, LA28, Mike 134326, possibly drinking.
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0: We're locating this vehicle to the McDonald's on 23 in the expressway.
1: Super.
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0: 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I'm going to be Charlie. 737-381. Charlie 737-381.
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0: 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US 90 B West at LA 23.
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1: 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Zulu Lima Charlie 595. 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

0: $377. I-10 westbound, Clearview, Stimby, Louisiana, 683, Hotel Joliet Uniform, 683, HJU, Stimby on a gray Dodge Challenger.
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1: 44.
0: You know, Travis, stop. Powell Boulevard at Kalani Avenue, via the Rouse's parking lot, with Louisiana 916 Gulf Lima, Quebec. Louisiana 916 GLQ. 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
1: 38.
0: I'm out on the band in 18. US 90B Expressway, gonna be westbound over Ames. 445 Juliet Yankee Zulu. 445 Juliet Yankee Zulu. It's a mile to 3, silver.
1: Silver.
0: Sorry, it should be this.
2: Yes.
0: Can you stop me at 1079? It's been here since 1635. 445 Juliet Yankee Zulu. 445 Juliet Yankee Zulu. Miles to 3. Silver.
2: 240 upper level.
0: Thurl Baines. Westbound.
2: I cut you off. You said upper level?
0: Westbound, Ames.
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1: Answered.
0: I 10 west at a 217. It's going to be 230. Sorry. Zulu 304-427-Z. 304-427. It's a red Chevy Silverado.
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0: Chris, about 10 and 18 is our plate.

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1: Okay.
0: The traffic stop, 3I-10 West, just before Causeway. 901 Hotel Mike Papa. 901 Hotel Mike Papa. 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
0: 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Starting 77 is going to be 6026. 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
1: 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Female white, Toyota Tundra.
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0: 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It's 421 Delta Foxtrot India. 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
0: 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Come here, Red. How's your pick or two?
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1: VA.
0: Model traffic stop. This is going to be on US 90 from east to west, crossing over the Mississippi. Charlie 981959. That's Charlie 98. Charlie 981959. It's not a GMC Sierra pickup, Silver.

0: 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I'm coming to a stop at 90 West at LA 18.
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0: Tell me 217, Bravo, 808-802. That's Bravo, 808-802. We have silver 4.1 5.
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0: 10 East at a 216. I got two of them. First one's going to be Texas Tag Whiskey Delta Bravo 8289. WDB 8289. It's white at 150. The second one's a maroon Chevy Silverado. I get it 28 in a second.
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2: 42.
1: It's going to be a silver Altima and a gray Cherokee, no injuries, they're located at the fire department.
0: 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Highway 90 and LA 635 with 413 Foxtrot Yankee India 413 FYI on a white Hyundai accent.

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0: 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It's a gray Malibu.
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0: Thanks, Loyola.
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0: Alabama, plate. Whiskey Delta Delta 802. 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
0: 61 South at LNA Road, Louisiana 779 Hotel, correction, Foshpot Delta Hotel, 779 FDH, a silver Nissan Rogue.
1: Sure.

0: 55 years old.
1: Yeah,
0: you know, if I can, it seems like it's going to be, I-10 east at Loyola on the exit ramp from I-10 onto Loyola. It's going to be a little sedan. I wasn't able to get over to it.
2: Cool.

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1: 355.
0: JY 220, Louisiana 257. Juliet Echo Lima. That's 257, Juliet Echo Lima. Come in on the gray, Terry Cameron.
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1: 55.
0: The 10 West, you can go with the 219. Come with Louisiana 636 Gulf. Be 636 Juliet Alpha Kilo. That's 636 Juliet Alpha Kilo. Then we have a gray Mazda CX30.

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1: Yeah, you want.
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1: Can
0: you have a callback? I just passed River Road in 90 and there's no light.

do the 2 hours and all. Yeah, it's in West, 219, Louisiana, Mike, 134-425. That's Louisiana, Mike, 134-425. It's coming up blue at 450.

Highway 90 and Scott Road with a gray Ford pickup, no 28, pulling the trail.

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0: 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They said they already contacted the power company. 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
0: Hi, we're joining in LA 635 with 671 Kilo Delta Papa 271 KDP on a blue Nissan Rogue.
1: Survivor break no open on your traffic. Confirm, still add them.

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0: 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It's a Greyhound, the pilot.

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1: Yeah.
0: Highway 90 LA 635 with 423 Kilo Charlie Hotel, 423 KCH on a black BMW.
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1: D57.
0: It's a two-vehicle Volkswagen SUV and another SUV. There is roadblocks, we're trying to get to Tucson.

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1: Hey, is traffic from the crash or from a train? The tow truck stuck in it.
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0: Is it completely shut still, or do you have any traffic flowing?
1: Moon's already has the vehicle. They already made it on scene.
0: Is traffic flowing?
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0: 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It's a black F-150.
1: Oh.

0: onde vai vir pra gente, né?
1: Yes, it's 23.
0: 23, got an 18 CCC eastbound over the water for a 2016 Chevy Traverse, I guess.
1: Okay.
0: 23, your driver left to go get gas, so the vehicle is up there abandoned.

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0: 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I'm relocating this vehicle to Canaveral.
1: Fine.

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1: 223.
0: You found a westbound, it's clear. 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
0: 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Any 77 is going to be 6091. That's 6091. Have a great day.
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1: 81.
0: High time westbound to 18.7 with temporary 2249-3646. That's 2249-3646 on a gray Chevy Silverado.
1: Okay.
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1: Yeah.
0: I-10 westbound, 217.9 with 102 Julia Bravo Golf, 102 JBG on a white Ford Escape.
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0: Traffic stop, 90 West at Wapalco, Louisiana, Charlie, 982-294, it's a, I guess, a brown Tundra.
1: Sure.

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0: Alright, you want a regional?
1: Yeah,
0: you want. Hi, 10 West, 217.1, Louisiana Temtec, 237-00425, repeating 237-00425, on the Maroon Mazda 6.
1: Yeah.

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Basically, victims in a white Ford Escape. 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So, lacerations to the case. 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
0: These are next up. It's going to be 863 Juliet Tango Romeo, 863 JTR. It's going to be a white 48.

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1: 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I-10 East. Yeah, it's on fire. I-10 East, right before Orleans. Start fire, please.

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1: 63.
0: Okay. If you can, send a trooper to back there after Puke, we're down to Tulane.
1: Okay. Are you going to an available E-Sync unit for that?
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0: Which 20?
1: Cindy's coming up the transcontinental.
0: He's getting off Causeway. You want to take that 20 and I'll go to them on that 52.
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0: can you see if JP can head to the on-ramp from Bonneville? I passed about 5 cars, made a U-turn on the interstate, and went back onto the on-ramp.
1: Okay.

0: Yeah, 53 should be there.
1: Yeah.
0: Yes, sir. Can you start a heavy duty for owner request? It's going to be a truck tractor. The cab is burnt fully, and it's about 70,000 pounds. Broken trailer.
1: 10-4, give me a minute. I'm just getting on the test. I'm not even logged in yet.
0: 10-4.

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0: Fire department has their investigator coming out on the scene. I'm going to remain on scene with one of the fire trucks. Always going to be open for now.

0: Yes, yes, 73. 63.
1: Yeah, 63.
0: I'm sorry, sir. You have to plea and make it at 18 wheeler.
1: The weight probably gonna be 70,000 pounds, and it's a mate, mate trailer, Peterbilt, tractor.
0: 10-4, can you see a plate or is it burned?
1: 10-4, give me a minute.

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1: Yeah, well, I got that. Just need a place.
0: Pay for the trailer is going to be Juliet 905-844-905-844. It's a Travis dump trailer. Stand by for the cab, please.
1: Double.

0: 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All I can see right now is that it's a Zulu plate on a Peterbilt.
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0: thank you.
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0: P39 or Unova. Traffic stop, US 90 eastbound, US 90B, Louisiana handicap 174700. It's a black BMW 5 Series.
1: Okay.

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0: Who are you now with the JP Fire Department?

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1: 1071.
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0: Which one's with DPS chain for 18 TCP westbound?
1: DPS is point 3.
0: 2.3, it's a light 4 crown big, front tires from off right lane to up.

be 20 original. I have US 61 at Gilbert Street, Gilbert Lane, completely shut down northbound while we repair, energy repairs, a cable line knocked down by this escort.

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0: 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We'll be getting the second one open shortly.
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0: HQ 170, regional.
1: HQ 170.
0: 610 westbound, just past the Canal Boulevard overpass. NOPD sitting behind a vehicle in the right lane. Can you check and see if there's an available map unit to go sit on the shoulder and notify traffic?
1: Okay.

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1: 42.
0: LA 18, LA 541. Louisiana Zulu Bravo. Oh, correction. Victor Bravo Zulu 126. 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On a maroon Nissan sedan.
1: Alright.

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0: 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Louisiana 602, Juliet, November, Lima. 602 JNL on a gray Nissan Kicks.
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0: Passing over main 19. You saw the roadway open.
1: Yeah.

0: CCC heading to the city. They just had a truck strike the guardrail, the left guardrail. If you got a DPS unit available.
1: DPS was 23, though, right?
0: No, 33. It's going to be a black F-250 towing a trailer. They're going to be just on the downslope of the CCC bridge.

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0: 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It's going to be on a gray F-150.
1: Thanks.

0: Yes, we're calling Gary Joel. 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I was going to be US 90B at camp, KFI's New Orleans, just trying to get into the right shoulder.
1: Sorry.
0: Pickup truck that's holding the little trailer. 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
0: An AT on my end, 10-8.
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0: 10-18 Charles Lee from 1400 to 1800.
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I turn east at the 228 with Louisiana 232, Juliet, November, Romeo. It's going to be on a blue Equinox.

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1: What was that, Bobby Nolan? 76 Louisiana 107-362-96. Took him back to a Ronald Castle.

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1: So cool. Was it 32415 or no?
0: 1050, nothing's returning but a class I.
1: So

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1: Really?
0: That was a single 18 on Causeway southbound on top 61. Dump truck in the right lane.
1: Sorry.

0: B57 over.
1: Yeah,
0: we're 18 on 310 south of the 4.8. It's going to be Louisiana Tag Zulu 874-475. White pickup.

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1: 26.
0: I-55 north at the 3.9. With Zulu, 496. 582. On a black 4.

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0: 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Can you also put me en route to Jefferson Parish, Second Parish Court, front court, please?
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0: Airline data with a silver Buick, no plate.
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Reach 10 north at the 1 with Louisiana, November, Juliet, Mike, 983. It's going to be on a silver Honda Odyssey.

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0: Three months old was indicated for a 20-odd liter burner at Seagull.
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0: 321 West San Kiefer 99, CCC Westbound for white Acura MDX, driven by Bravo Mike, flashing a 95G while driving.
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0: For clarification, were we in the AutoZone parking lot next to Ralph's?

0: V42, you know. 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We got driver one being transported to West Jeff by WJ3.
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0: V42 Jupiters.
1: Yeah, bye.
0: Thank you. Next up, 2 times for Louisiana. X-ray November Lima 346. XNL 346 is going to be a gray Chevy Equinox. Second 28 is 874 Juliet Uniform Alpha 874 JUA on a silver Toyota Corolla.

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0: 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Alpha 0. Charlie Papa 7. 0 Alpha. 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
0: You know about a van on fire on 90 in St. Charles? All right. There is a white van on fire on 90 eastbound at Willowdale Boulevard. That's the nearest cross. Right on the bridge at the beginning.
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1: 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So roughly the 5 or 4.
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0: 10 eastbound, a white GMC with a Honda on a trailer. 447 Hotel Sierra Echo.
1: Hey, what am I supposed to get?
0: 213.
1: Sure.

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1: 26, he has background, DI 847.
0: 39.
1: Sure.

0: We on top of the trailer, please, Paul?
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0: 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That's J 224060.
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1: 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Okay.

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0: please.
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0: I-10 East at Causeway with Louisiana 775, Gulf Bravo Yankee. It's going to be on a white box van.
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0: Is the DO that you put in there? 10-4. He's now 15 right now.

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1: Oh, hey.

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1: 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Adam Marrero, insurance is confirmed through State Farm.
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0: Can we get someone to open that side gate by the garage?
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2: 9726. What you need?
0: Side gate that the troop opened up by the garage.
2: Okay. Double. 26. Did you check it? Because it was open.
0: Yeah, I see it now. I was just trying to get prepared for a pulled up. Thank you.

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0: 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Should be Deseret.
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1: Anything?
0: Yes, ma'am. It's going to be code 4. It's going to be 20, not 29.

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0: 55 Northern Man Shack with Region, stand for the police.
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0: 31 to West Bank Union for 2090 V eastbound Manhattan.
1: 846.
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1: Who wants to have a Coke for?
0: Or a DPS 211 Coke for?
2: DPS 211 Coke for?
0: Yeah, well.

0: 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Also notify them out.
1: 31.
0: Yeah. Yeah, 4, it's going to be blocking the exit ramp.

0: 54, Zenola.
1: 54?
0: I don't know if you've already sent that teletype, but you don't need to. I've located the vehicle and the driver.
1: 4.
0: Bravo, 46, region 1.
1: 8:46.
0: 10:47.
1: 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Region 1, B31, map is notified.

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1: B31.
0: B31, be aware of a signal 99, motorcycle, eastbound, right now around at 213, 214.
1: Hello. B-31, I just didn't know that one in.

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2: 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On a red ramp to go.
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1: USIDB upper level at MacArthur with Georgia tag Sierra Echo Hotel 0347. Sierra Echo Hotel 0347, it's going to be a white Dodge Charger. It's going to be a single 18.
0: 10-4.

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0: Do you have an available snatch truck?
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0: 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You trying to raise us?
1: 10-4, I need a snatch truck, 90B eastbound near Avenue A.
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1: 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Swerving in and out lanes at a high rate of speed, nothing further.
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